Queensryche's Silent Lucidity. I just enjoyed that song from the Empire album. It's your pal Tim Jeffries, and now for something completely different, keeping things rocking with Scorpions.

0: She got the power. Magic power. It's Triumph and Tim Jeffries. NFL season underway. I hope your team won, or maybe tonight, Kansas City and Denver. Either way, it's fun to watch NFL football again. I'm in a Survivor League again this year, or should I say I was. I picked the Chargers, who were heavily favored at home against the Cardinals. Of course, they lost, so I'm out. However, this Survivor League does allow me to have an extra entry for my dog. And she took Jacksonville. So at least the dog's in the running. Week one is always the hardest week to pick.
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0: 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Rush and Spirit of Radio, Tim Jeffries. 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
3: Classic Rock 93.9 weather. Tonight stays mostly clear with lows around 45 degrees and light northeasterly winds. Tuesday looks mostly sunny and warmer, reaching the mid-70s with gentle southerly breezes. Tuesday night brings partly cloudy skies and a chance of rain showers with temperatures around 60 degrees. Wednesday stays unsettled with a chance of rain showers and highs in the upper 70s. Currently, it's clear and 57 degrees.
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0: Standing by. Hi, I plugged my ears and everything. It's good stuff from AC/DC. It's Tim Jefferies getting ready to kick off yet again another long set with a band that celebrated the 50th anniversary of their debut album, and we got something from that as well as some Stone Temple Pilots in just a bit.
1: It's a blast from the past.
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5: 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So the episode begins with a death, and at the end, a club owner counts his profits after a Sean Lennon concert. 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Today in 1974, Eric Clapton goes to number one with Bob Marley's I Shot the Sheriff. 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You know, Clapton didn't want to release his version of I Shot the Sheriff because he thought it was too white.
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It's all about the vowels as we keep it rolling with the Police and Message in a Bottle.

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0: Here's the mighty Led Zeppelin doing what they do the best they can with your pal Tim Jeffries. It's the song that put the band Alice in Chains on the rock and roll map, plus some Red Hot Chili Peppers. Good set coming your way next. Stick around.
1: 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The Dansville Area Historical Society will present a program on Saturday, September 19th. Wynn Golden will be speaking about the Klink automobile manufactured in Dansville from 1907 to 1910. The gathering will be held at the North Dansville Town Hall at 14 Clara Barton Street starting at 2 p.m. Next pop-up food pantry in Dansville will take place on Monday, September 21st at the Old Shays and Main Tire location. It begins at 4 p.m. and is a drive-through event only. A free rabies and vaccination clinic for dogs, cats, and ferrets in Livingston County takes place Friday, October 2nd from 5 to 7 p.m. at Babcock Park in Dansville. 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

0: Classic Rock is 93.9. It's ZZ Top. They're bad. They're nationwide, and they were in Connecticut the other night, where George Thorogood joined him on stage. But he played maracas on legs. The last thing I'd expect George Thorogood to do. Oh, they were slide maracas? Were they Gibson maracas? No, whatever. Hey, drive-through pop-up food pantry will be happening. A free food distribution on Monday, September 21st. 4 p.m. until gone at the Old Shays Main Tire location on Main Street. And remember, if you're going to take part, your vehicle must be able to accommodate a large box.
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3: Classic Rock 93.9 weather. Tonight stays mostly clear with lows around 45 degrees and light northeasterly winds. Tuesday looks mostly sunny and warmer, reaching the mid-70s with gentle southerly breezes. Tuesday night brings partly cloudy skies and a chance of rain showers, with temperatures around 60 degrees. Wednesday stays unsettled, with a chance of rain showers and highs in the upper 70s. Currently, it's clear and 54 degrees.
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0: Guns N' Roses covering Bob Dylan. I talked about that last week. Bob Dylan admitted in an interview he couldn't figure out why they were covering his songs instead of doing their own songs. Because, like he was saying, he said, Slash is good, the band is good. Why do they need to cover my song? Yeah. It's a good point. Foreigners on the way, and they're going to kick off another long set next.
1: 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Dennis DeYoungro comes sail away in Hawaii while staring into the majesty of the Pacific Ocean.
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1: 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The song's Longing for a Better Place, that mirrored D. Young's own push to break through and take center stage.
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1: 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Come Sail Away moved to number 8 on the Billboard Hot 100. 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

0: David Bowie, Rebel Rebel, yeah. And you know what we're going to do? Kick off another long set. Tom Petty is going to be a part of it. So is Def Leppard. Stand by.
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3: Classic Rock 93.9 weather. Tonight stays partly cloudy with around 45 degrees and light southeasterly winds. Tuesday looks mostly sunny and milder with temperatures in the mid-70s and gentle southerly breezes. Tuesday night turns partly cloudy, then brings a chance of rain showers around 60 degrees. Wednesday keeps a chance of rain showers with upper 70s and light west winds. Currently, it's clear and 52 degrees.
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0: Hello, hello, hello. Do you hear me now? Floyd from the Wall with Mud, Tom Cochran, Red Rider, and that's set in the Lunatic Fringe. You dig the whole lunar moon dealio. Another full moon on the way, September the 26th. That one's called a corn harvest moon. Two names, one big full moon. You got to do what you do with the full moon in the sky that night. Steppenwolf, Whitesnake, and the Cars. They're all on deck for you.
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0: Yeah, that's cruising on the Magic Carpet Ride. Steppenwolf with Mud. That's the way to cruise. No gas expense. You get up in the sky on that rug and you go for a cruise. Now figure out how to get the rug up in the sky, right? Hey, Ozzy's coming up. Author on Steve Miller and the Foo Fighters. They're next.
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2: Classic Rock 93.9 weather. Tonight stays partly cloudy with around 45 degrees and light southeasterly winds. Tuesday looks mostly sunny and milder with temperatures in the mid-70s and gentle southerly breezes. Tuesday night turns partly cloudy, then brings a chance of rain showers around 60 degrees. Wednesday keeps a chance of rain showers with upper 70s and light west winds. Currently, it's clear and 52 degrees.
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0: Right on, Steve Miller. You keep on a rocking me, baby, with Mud. Last year, Steve postponed his tour. Now he's doing a couple of shows here and there. No big tour. Hopefully he will go back on tour. What an amazing, underrated guitar legend. Joe Walsh is coming up, author on The Crew. And Ozzy's on deck, too.
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0: Yeah, Boston, the tale of the rock and roll band with Mudjoe Walsh in that set. Rocky Mountain Way, a sort of kind of baseball classic with the bases are loaded. In case he's at bat, the MLB season 2026 edition is coming to an end soon, the postseason. But college football and NFL football, that's on. It's all good. What a great time of year. Bob Seger's coming up, author on GNR, and David Essex and that Rock On Tunes on deck.
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degrees. Wednesday keeps a chance of rain showers with upper 70s and light west winds. Currently, it's clear and 48 degrees.

0: Aerosmith and Janie's Got a Gun with Mud on Classic Rock 93.9. The Bloody Clash in that set with that quandary classic. Should I stay or should I go? 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Do I stay? Do I go? 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

0: Hey, we're going round and round again, Rat with Mud, Clapton in that set. After midnight, we're going to let it all hang down. Clapton rocking a September tour. Then at the end of the month, the Crossroads Guitar Fest. That's pretty cool. Way to go, Clapton. The great one for sure. Rolling Stones are coming up. Author on Soundgarden and the Talking Heads are next.
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0: Who? Brown Sugar Rolling Stones with Mud. I love that brand new Rolling Stones album, Foreign Tongues, 14 new tunes, a very cool looking album cover. And lots of talk from the boys about them rocking a tour sometime in 2027. Come on, Stones, make that happen. You too, they're coming up for you. Author on Journey and AC/DC, they're on deck too.
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2: Classic Rock 93.9 weather. Tonight stays partly cloudy with around 45 degrees and light southeasterly winds. Tuesday looks mostly sunny and milder with temperatures in the mid-70s and gentle southerly breezes. Tuesday night turns partly cloudy, then brings a chance of rain showers around 60 degrees. Wednesday keeps a chance of rain showers with upper 70s and light west winds. Currently, it's clear and 48 degrees.
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0: What a rocking tune from Journey. Just the same way with Mudge. Just the same way, Journey. They don't get along at all. And the party's over. The party will be over for Journey in San Francisco at home for them on November the 28th. The final show on their final frontier tour. Jonathan Cain's been talking a bunch about the band getting back together. The OG version of Journey for that one show. That would be very cool if that goes down. Lynyrd's coming up. Author on Tom Petty and U2, they're waiting for U2.
1: 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One of the performers that joined him recently passed away. We'll play you a track from that performance and much more coming up on the next Floydian Slip. 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

0: Hey, keep it snappy. Pressure, what pressure? Under pressure, Queen and David Bowie together. Leaner than that said, ooh, that smell, can't you smell that smell? A great anti-drinking and drugging classic. They're rocking a tour through the end of the year. Wow, what a show they put on. What a full band. All those amazing tunes in concert. You know, Skynyrd, they rock all the way. Floyd's coming up. Billy Squire and the Doobie Bros are next.
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0: Yeah, go ahead. Have yourself a cigar. Floyd from Wish You Were Here with Mud. You can almost smell that cigar in that tune, huh? That cigar that permeates all over the place. Have yourself a cigar. Led Zepp, they're coming up. Out there on Stone Temple Pilots in Boston. They're on deck, too.
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2: Classic Rock 93.9 weather. Tonight stays partly cloudy with around 45 degrees and light southeasterly winds. Tuesday looks mostly sunny and milder with temperatures in the mid-70s and gentle southerly breezes. Tuesday night turns partly cloudy, then brings a chance of rain showers around 60 degrees. Wednesday keeps a chance of rain showers with upper 70s and light west winds. Currently, it's clear and 48 degrees.
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0: What a great one from Donny Iris. Aliyah with Mud. Donny was the lead of a band called the Jaggers of the rapper fame. Call him the rapper, rap, the rapper. He still does tours. He's still rocking around. He is fantastic. Way to go, Donny Iris. Elton John is coming up. I'll throw on Van Halen and Styx. They're on deck too.
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0: Elton John, Benny and the Jets, electric boots, a mohair suit. You know, I read about it in a magazine, Benny and the Jets, that made-up rock band, kind of like a Sgt. Pepper's situation. That's a great tune from Elton. Def Leppard, they're coming up. Oh, they're on the Eagles, and Metallica, they're on deck too.
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2: Classic Rock 93.9 weather. Tonight stays partly cloudy with around 45 degrees and light southeasterly winds. Tuesday looks mostly sunny and milder with temperatures in the mid-70s and gentle southerly breezes. Tuesday night turns

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0: Rush rocking that red Barchetta, fun looking car, and that's what they drive from city to city, rocking their 50 something tour going into April of 2027, doing all those amazing tunes in concert. They're doing about 25-30 tunes a night in concert. What a show from Rush. Hey, Queen, they're coming up. Author on Tom Petty and Billy Idol is on deck too.
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2: Classic Rock 93.9 weather. Tuesday stays mostly sunny near 75 degrees with gentle southerly breezes. Tuesday night turns partly cloudy, then a chance of showers and thunderstorms around 60. Wednesday brings a chance of rain showers in the upper 70s with light southwesterly winds. Wednesday night keeps that chance of showers around 65, and Thursday turns wetter with showers and thunderstorms likely near 80. Currently, it's clear and 46 degrees.
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0: Tom Petty, Don't You Be Coming Around Here No More, with Mudbilly Idol in that set. The Rebel Yell, Billy Idol in the class of 2026 in the Rock and Roll Hall of Fame. You know that rock doc all about him called Billy Idol Should Be Dead is fantastic. If you want to check out a great rock doc, check it out. You'll dig ELO. They're coming up. I'll throw on Nirvana and Queen. They're on deck as well.
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2: When farmers are clearing a field for new pasture or perhaps row crops, one of the most difficult challenges is how to get rid of the old stumps. Yeah, those old tree stumps can be a real problem. But Jason Gordon, he's an extension forestry specialist, he says there's numerous ways to get rid of stumps.
6: Now, the quickest method of stump removal is simply digging and cutting the stump out of the ground. Burning has been a method. A lot of people burn stumps.
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6: the decaying process can be accelerated by supplying the fungi that are eating away that trunk. With warm temperatures and moisture, you can cover the stump with a plastic tarp, and that'll help speed up that decay process. It can also be sped up by boring large vertical holes at least 1 inch in diameter into the stump. That creates more surface area, allows that fungi to get into the stump better.
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8: 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The Danesville Area Historical Society will present a program on Saturday, September 19th with Quinn Golden talking about the Klink automobile, which was manufactured in Danesville from 1907 to 1910. The talk will be given Saturday, September 19th at 2 p.m. at the North Dansville Town Hall at 14 Claire Barton Street, and all are welcome. The next free pop-up food pantry will be held at the Old Shays and Main Tire location in Dansville, Monday, September 21st, starting at 4 p.m. It's a drive-through event only. And St. Peter's United Church of Christ will host a penny social on Tuesday, September 22nd at the Perkinsville Fire Hall. 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

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Let's go entirely in the opposite direction. Here's Electric Light Orchestra.

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1: Pink Floyd with Mother on Classic Rock 93.9. The Who in there too, I Can't Explain, and ELO with Do Ya. Ed here with you on this Tuesday morning, bringing you more music in the morning. We got Journey, Green Day, and 10 Years After in the next set of music.
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1: With SRN News, I'm Rich Thomason in Washington. The Supreme Court has rejected the Trump administration's bid to restrict mail ballots ahead of the upcoming midterm elections.
2: The decision allows states to continue sending out mail ballots under existing processes. The justices did not rule on the constitutionality of the post office plan, but the majority appear to agree with election officials who argued there wasn't enough time to make changes before the November elections. In his dissent, Justice Samuel Alito said the Postal Service has broad authority to regulate the mail, and Justice Brett Kavanaugh indicated he might rule in favor of the administration if the issue comes back before the court at a later time. The plan would require uniform envelopes and online submissions of voter lists, but a whistleblower report raised questions about systemic flaws that could potentially disenfranchise millions of voters.
1: Correspondent Jennifer King. The Dow futures down 370 points. This is SRN News.
3: From the Genesee Now newsroom, I'm Ken Haight.
4: Villager Construction, the contractor for water main replacement within the village of Bath and nearby areas in the town of Bath, will be mobilizing to the intersection of Liberty Street and West East Steuben Street today, Tuesday, September 15th, to replace the water main on East Steuben Street. Flagging of the intersection for vehicular traffic is anticipated and is scheduled to begin tomorrow, Wednesday, September 16th. The New York State Department of Transportation is holding hiring events today for those who have or are interested in obtaining a commercial driver's license. As part of the department's statewide CDL Day, interested applicants can visit participating New York State Department of Transportation facilities from 3 to 5 p.m. Attendees will be able to apply in person, meet staff, and participate in an on-site interview. Locally, events are being held in Yates County at 2400 State Route 14A in Pandan, Schuyler County at 3545 County Road 16 in Watkins Glen, and in Steuben County, 3863 Meads Creek Road in Painted Post. Shop for vegetables, fruit, baked goods, flowers, and more every Tuesday through October 20th from 3 to 6 p.m. at the Lima Farmers Market. The market is hosted by Lima Presbyterian Church and is held at 7295 West Main Street in Lima. Wednesday's Powerball jackpot will increase to an estimated $271 million, as no players matched all six numbers in Monday night's drawing.
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6: AP Sports, I'm Mike Hempen. Jackson Dart threw three touchdown passes as the Giants beat the Cowboys 28-20 in Sunday Night Football.
7: It's just a really special environment to be in, and proud of how our team handled it and came out with a win.
6: The Giants gave John Harbaugh a win in his debut as coach. Caleb Williams and the Bears trounced the Panthers 59-37 in the highest scoring season opener in NFL history. Alexander Zverev beat Ben Shelton in four sets to win the U.S. Open. His second major championship. The U.S. women won their fifth straight FIBA World Cup title, beating France 97-79. Los Angeles Clippers owner Steve Ballmer has decided not to fight the NBA's punishment for salary cap circumvention. Texas is the new number one in the Associated Press Top 25 college football poll. I'm Mike Hempen, AP Sports.
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8: Classic Rock 93.9 weather. Tuesday stays mostly sunny near 75 degrees with gentle southerly breezes. Tuesday night turns partly cloudy, then a chance of showers and thunderstorms around 60. Wednesday brings a chance of rain showers in the upper 70s with light southwesterly winds. Wednesday night keeps that chance of showers around 65. And Thursday turns wetter with showers and thunderstorms likely near 80. Currently, it's clear and 46 degrees.
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0: Classic Rock 93.9, Ted Nugent with Free For All and Ozzy Osbourne Flying High Again. 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I am basically an IT amateur, but I'm the guy who gets stuck trying to fix all the computers around here, so maybe I should turn pro.
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0: George Thorogood and the Destroyers, Move It On Over. They've been touring all summer. Stone Temple Pilots before that with Creep, and ZZ Top, I Thank You, on Classic Rock 93.9. And speaking of touring, ZZ Top only took 5 days off after the passing of Frank Beard. So Michael Monahan on drums, Elwood Francis on bass, joined Billy Gibbons on tour. They are in Massachusetts right now. They have been touring almost constantly. I'm sorry, they were in Massachusetts on Sunday. They are in Lancaster, Pennsylvania today, in case you're keeping tabs. On the way, we've got the Rolling Stones, Aerosmith, and Alice Cooper on Classic Rock 93.9.
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1: SRN News, I'm Rich Thomason in Washington. It's a hoax, President Trump's take on the doom and gloom predictions surrounding AI. Predictions that artificial intelligence could destroy humanity without stringent regulation. The president argues that such restrictions could put American firms at a disadvantage against China.
2: We can put guardrails, we can do this and that, but I think you have a lot of negative forces that are bringing it up that shouldn't be bringing it up, and they're bringing up things that won't happen.
1: Quoting the president, whoever wins with AI wins. The president did not win at the Supreme Court regarding mail ballots, the high court rejecting the administration's attempt to restrict mail ballots ahead of the upcoming midterm elections, now just 49 days away. On Wall Street, the Dow futures down 182 points. The Nasdaq futures are off 86. S&P futures down 21. This is SRN News.
3: From the Genesee Now newsroom, I'm Ken Haight.
4: A street improvement project on North Main Street in Pan Yan began yesterday and is expected to continue into November. North Main Street will be closed to through traffic while crews complete infrastructure improvements. Paving will follow the infrastructure work. Local traffic will continue to be permitted during the project. Drivers are encouraged to use alternate routes and plan for delays while the work is underway. Governor Hochul says relief is on the way for millions of New Yorkers, with energy rebate checks of up to $200 set to begin going out Monday, September 21st. Monday, Hochul said the state is putting $1 billion toward the Power Rebate Program, which is expected to reach 8.2 million households across New York. Power checks will provide $200 to joint filers with incomes under $150,000 and $150 to joint filers with incomes between $150,000 and $300,000. $100 checks will be sent to single filers who had an income of under $150,000. All figures are based on the 2024 tax year. Yates County Sheriffs are hiring for the position of Deputy Sheriff. Application will be accepted for an upcoming civil service exam through tomorrow, Wednesday, the 16th. Civil service exam is scheduled for Saturday, October 17th. For more information or to apply, visit mycivilservice.yatescountyny.gov.
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6: Here's a look at the local sports report brought to you by Dansville Chevrolet at 139 Franklin Street. I'm Frank Williams reporting for WDNY and WDXT Sports. Well, action on the soccer field yesterday. Lady Mustangs come up on the short side against Livonia by a final score of 7-0. Morgan Major looking for her girls to regroup for tomorrow night's game in Warsaw. Meanwhile, on the volleyball floor, HFL and Wayland-Cohocton did battle, with the Golden Eagles coming out on top 3-0, 25-10, 25-16, and 25-22 for Jen Jerome's team. Sasha Abramowski, 9 assists, 2 kills, 2 digs, 10 service points, and 5 aces. Rowan Ferguson had 6 kills, 7 digs, 16 service points, and 3 aces. Caitlin House with 5 kills, 6 blocks, 10 service points, and 2 aces. Jocelyn Sager with 4 kills, 3 digs, and 3 service points. Caitlin Palmer had 4 kills. Wayland-Cohocton is now 3-0 overall, 1-0 in the league. They will host Perry tomorrow afternoon, game time at 6:30. Lady Mustangs volleyball team hosted Livonia and played well. However, Livonia ended up with the match in the deciding 5th set, 3-2. Notable players in the game for Tracy Gregorius' team: Jalen Bridge with 7 aces, 14 digs, and 2 kills. Sophia Goins with 11 digs, 7 kills. Evie Brown had 4 aces, 11 digs, and 4 kills. And, of course, the Lady Mustangs looking to move forward. And certainly an impressive performance against Livonia indeed. Don't forget, we have lots of action coming your way this week on 105.7 WDNY. Tonight, it's boys soccer action from Maple City Park as Hornell and Wayland Cohocton do battle. Pregame show at about 6:45, followed by all the action. Tomorrow night, we're in the Maple City again. Hornell and Wayland Cohocton for girls soccer. Pregame tomorrow night at 6:15. And then gridiron action on Friday night at the Corral in Dansville as DW WC hosts Haviland pregame at 6:45. Hope you'll join us then. 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I'm Frank Williams reporting for WDNY and WDXT Sports.
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9: Classic Rock 93.9 weather. Tuesday stays mostly sunny near 75 degrees with gentle southerly breezes. Tuesday night turns partly cloudy, then a chance of showers and thunderstorms around 60. Wednesday brings a chance of rain showers in the upper 70s with light southwesterly winds. Wednesday night keeps that chance of showers around 65. And Thursday turns wetter with showers and thunderstorms likely near 80. Currently, it's clear and 46 degrees.

0: Classic Rock 93.9. Def Leppard with Foolin'. Led Zeppelin before that. Ed here with you. Today is Double Cheeseburger Day. Obviously, two patties. What else do you put on it besides cheese? I'll take everything, I think.
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0: Don Henley, Boys of Summer on Classic Rock 93.9. He'll be with Eagles in Las Vegas coming up this Friday and Saturday as part of their residency of the Sphere that goes all the way into January. Doobie Brothers before that, Long Train Running, and Robert Palmer starting out that set of music. Good morning. I'm Ed, and if you want to mark it on your calendar, next Monday is the next pop-up pantry in Dansville. Free food from 4 p.m. until it runs out. That's at 9384 Main Street. It's a drive-through event, so you got to be able to pack those large boxes into your vehicle. We've got Pat Benatar coming up, also U2 and a classic from Mountain on Classic Rock 93.9.
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1: With SRN News, I'm Rich Thomason in Washington. President Trump is dismissing as a sick conspiracy worries about AI going rogue, as well as fierce opposition to data centers.
2: Industry leaders say the development of artificial intelligence should slow down to give safety efforts time to catch up.
3: These people are noticing that the recent instance...
2: AI safety researcher Raymond Douglas.
3: ...are much worse than a lot of people were expecting, and that we need to do something pretty serious to handle them and make sure that something terrible doesn't happen.
2: He tells Sky News,
3: one way of making an AI not do something bad is to put guardrails around it so that even if it tries, it can't break out of the box or something like that.
2: But in a social media post, President Trump says the only guardrail needed is, quote, a strong and smart, high IQ president, suggesting the U.S. has that in him. I'm Ben Thomas.
1: On Wall Street, the Dow futures are down about 158 points. This is SRN News.
4: From the Genesee Now newsroom, I'm Ken Haight.
5: Villager Construction, the contractor for water main replacement within the village of Bath and nearby areas in the town of Bath, will be mobilizing to the intersection of Liberty Street and West East Steuben Street today, Tuesday, September 15th, to replace the water main on East Steuben Street. Flagging of the intersection for vehicular traffic is anticipated and is scheduled to begin tomorrow, Wednesday, September 16th. The New York State Department of Transportation is holding hiring events today for those who have or are interested in obtaining a commercial driver's license. As part of the department's statewide CDL Day, interested applicants can visit participating New York State Department of Transportation facilities from 3 to 5 p.m. Attendees will be able to apply in person, meet staff, and participate in an on-site interview. Locally, events are being held in Yates County at 2400 State Route 14A in Pandan, Schuyler County at 3545 County Road 16 in Watkins Glen, and in Steuben County, 3863 Meads Creek Road in Painted Post. Shop for vegetables, fruit, baked goods, flowers, and more every Tuesday through October 20th from 3 to 6 p.m. at the Lima Farmers Market. The market is hosted by Lima Presbyterian Church and is held at 7295 West Main Street in Lima. Wednesday's Powerball jackpot will increase to an estimated $271 million, as no players matched all six numbers in Monday night's drawing.
4: From the Genesee Now newsroom, I'm Ken Haight.
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7: Classic Rock 93.9 weather. Tuesday stays mostly sunny near 75 degrees with gentle southerly breezes. Tuesday night turns partly cloudy, then a chance of showers and thunderstorms around 60. Wednesday brings a chance of rain showers in the upper 70s with light southwesterly winds. Wednesday night keeps that chance of showers around 65, and Thursday turns wetter with showers and thunderstorms likely near 80. Currently, it's clear and 50 degrees.
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0: It's Bad Company, Feel Like Making Love, and Twisted Sister before that. We're not going to take it. Good morning, I'm Ed, and we've got the 9 o'clock rock block at the top of the hour. Some Warren Zevon to kick it off.
1: Here's what's happening in the five-county area. A free spaghetti and meatball dinner for all will take place at Canisius United Church at 6199 South Livonia Road on Friday, September 18th from 5 to 6:30, sponsored by Foodlink and the Canisius United Church. The Dansville Area Historical Society will present a program on Saturday, September 19th with Quinn Golden talking about the Klink automobile, which was manufactured in Dansville from 1907 to 1910. The talk will be given Saturday, September 19th at 2 p.m. at the North Dansville Town Hall at 14 Claire Barton Street, and all are welcome. The next free pop-up food pantry will be held at the Old Shays and Main Tire location in Dansville, Monday, September 21st, starting at 4 p.m. It's a drive-through event only. And St. Peter's United Church of Christ will host a penny social on Tuesday, September 22nd at the Perkinsville Fire Hall. Doors open at 5:30. Drawings start at 6:30, and all are welcome.
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1: Rush, Closer to the Heart, wrapping up today's five in a row. We heard Van Halen with I'll Wait. The Who, You Better You Bet. 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
2: Classic Rock 93.9 weather. Tuesday stays mostly sunny near 75 degrees with gentle southerly breezes. Tuesday night turns partly cloudy, then a chance of showers and thunderstorms around 60. Wednesday brings a chance of rain showers in the upper 70s with light southwesterly winds. Wednesday night keeps that chance of showers around 65, and Thursday turns wetter with showers and thunderstorms likely near 80. Currently, it's clear and 54 degrees.
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5: It's September 15th, and today in 1980, the Rolling Stones are top 10 with Emotional Rescue. Sax on the song is played by Bobby Keys. 7 years earlier, the Stones had fired Bobby during their 1973 tour of Europe after Bobby missed some shows. Legend has it that Bobby missed one show in particular after filling a bathtub with Dom Perignon champagne and then drinking the tub. I hear Jerry Garcia used to do something similar with a bathtub full of Hormel chili. September 15th, 2006, The Knack sues Run-DMC for copyright infringement. Turns out Run-DMC sampled My Sharona on their song It's Tricky. The Knack claims damages of lost profits, loss of goodwill, and lost opportunities. Lost opportunities, but guys, you were still able to license your song to Weird Al. That's great, and you guys approved that lyric change? More tomorrow, see you then.
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0: What's going on this Saturday night, huh? It's going to be special. I'm Kara. Actually, in Chicago, it's Riot Fest. The most curious performer of the weekend, I've looked at the lineup, is William Shatner. He's got a metal band now. Yes, isn't he 80 or 80-something? William Shatner, Captain Kirk, is in a metal band called the... I can't say it, we'd lose our license, but it rhymes with the Puckers.
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2: Classic Rock 93.9 weather. Tuesday stays mostly sunny near 75 degrees with gentle southerly breezes. Tuesday night turns partly cloudy, then a chance of showers and thunderstorms around 60. Wednesday brings a chance of rain showers in the upper 70s with light southwesterly winds. Wednesday night keeps that chance of showers around 65. And Thursday turns wetter with showers and thunderstorms likely near 80. Currently, it's clear and 59 degrees.
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0: There's Eagles on Classic Rock 93.9. 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
1: 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The late Rick Ocasek sang Lead On, You Might Think. The lead single from the album Heartbeat City in 1984. It went all the way to number 7 on the Billboard Hot 100. It went all the way to number 1 on the mainstream rock chart. And it's kind of interesting because Rick's father worked as a computer analyst for NASA. So Rick grew up surrounded by academics and early tech thinkers. He later left college to pursue music. And before he found major success in rock and roll, Rick and his future Cars bandmate Benjamin Orr performed together in an understated acoustic folk rock group in Ohio.
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1: 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By 2005, he said he was completely finished with the grind of live shows, so much so that he even allowed his former bandmates to tour without him. 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Well, that's today's Crash Course. I'm the Professor of Rock, Adam Reeder. 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

0: Cold as Ice, Foreigner. I'm Kara. That song made me think of the ex from a year ago. Remember I got dumped a year ago? I remember. Anyway, in the process of dumping me, he told me he had no desire to ever cohabitate with me. And I'm thinking, I've never had that with you. That was not why I'm dating you. Because you don't have an ice machine. I can't live without an ice maker.
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0: 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I'm Kara. 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I'm so happy there was no YouTube to capture things and have it tracked for me because we hitchhiked. 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
2: Classic Rock 93.9 weather. Today stays mostly sunny near 75 degrees with gentle southerly breezes. Tonight turns partly cloudy, then a chance of showers and thunderstorms around 60. Wednesday brings a chance of rain showers with highs in the upper 70s and light southwesterly winds. Wednesday night stays mild near 65 with more rain showers possible. Currently, it's clear and 66 degrees.
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0: When farmers are clearing a field for new pasture or perhaps row crops, one of the most difficult challenges is how to get rid of the old stumps. Yeah, those old tree stumps can be a real problem. But Jason Gordon, he's an extension forestry specialist, he says there's numerous ways to get rid of stumps.
3: Now, the quickest method of stump removal is simply digging and cutting the stump out of the ground. Burning has been a method. A lot of people burn stumps.
0: He says the most natural thing to do is just let it rot.
3: If you have the patience, rotting is the best and really the best and cheapest and easiest method of stump removal.
0: And if you're in a hurry,
3: the decaying process can be accelerated by supplying the fungi that are eating away that trunk. With warm temperatures and moisture, you can cover the stump with a plastic tarp, and that'll help speed up that decay process. It can also be sped up by boring large vertical holes, at least 1 inch in diameter, into the stump. That creates more surface area, allows that fungi to get into the stump better.
0: Extension specialist Jason Gordon.
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0: 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If you've ever walked a mile, try walking 2 miles. That's your pearl of wisdom. You're on the farm and I'm Ish.
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1: With SRN News, I'm Rich Thomason in Washington. It's a hoax. That's President Trump's take on the doom and gloom predictions surrounding AI. Predictions that artificial intelligence could destroy humanity without stringent regulation. Mr. Trump argues such restrictions could put American firms at a distinct disadvantage against China.
2: We can put guardrails, we can do this and that, but I think you have a lot of negative forces that are bringing it up that shouldn't be bringing it up. And they're bringing up things that won't happen.
1: Quoting the president, whoever wins with AI wins. The president did not win at the U.S. Supreme Court regarding mail ballots. The high court rejected the administration's attempt to restrict mail ballots ahead of the upcoming midterm elections. Watching Wall Street this morning, the Dow is down just over 500 points. The Nasdaq off 232 points. This is SRN News.
3: From the Genesee Now newsroom, I'm Ken Haight.
4: A Bath man has been arrested for an incident at Corning's Guthrie Hospital, where he threw a table and struck a security officer with a wet floor sign. New York State police say a patient at the hospital, 61-year-old Curtis M. Kent of Bath, was arrested after an incident occurred when he was discharged from the hospital. When Kent was being discharged, he allegedly became disorderly and attempted to strike a nurse multiple times. While he was waiting for transportation, Kent reportedly picked up a side table and threw it into a vending machine, damaging the table. When hospital security personnel intervened, Kent reportedly removed a plastic wet floor sign holder from the wall, held it in a threatening manner, and threatened security officers. He struck one of the officers in the abdomen with it. Security personnel restrained Kent until troopers arrived. He was taken into custody. Kent has been charged with two counts of assault in the second degree, menacing in the second degree, criminal possession of a weapon in the fourth degree, and criminal mischief in the fourth degree. Kent was taken to the Painted Post State Police and transported to the Steuben County Jail. The New York State Department of Transportation is holding hiring events today for those who have or are interested in obtaining a commercial driver's license. As part of the department's statewide CDL Day, interested applicants can visit participating New York State Department of Transportation facilities from 3 to 5 p.m. Attendees will be able to apply in person, meet staff, and participate in an on-site interview. Locally, events are being held in Yates County at 2400 State Route 14A in Pandan, Schuyler County at 3545 County Road 16 in Watkins Glen, and in Steuben County, 3863 Meads Creek Road in Painted Post. Yates County Sheriffs are hiring for the position of Deputy Sheriff. Application will be accepted for an upcoming civil service exam through tomorrow, Wednesday, the 16th. 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
5: Classic Rock 93.9 weather. Today stays mostly sunny near 75 degrees with gentle southerly breezes. Tonight turns partly cloudy, then a chance of showers and thunderstorms around 60. Wednesday brings a chance of rain showers with highs in the upper 70s and light southwesterly winds. Wednesday night stays mild near 65 with more rain showers possible. Currently, it's clear and 66 degrees.
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0: Christy Miller with The Joker. I'm Kara. Watched a little of the Emmys last night. I was kind of doing some channel surfing. I'd come back to it every now and then. Like the Taylor Swift skit. That was cute. John Mulaney, though, so freaking funny. I mean, once he did his spiel and then it went on, I didn't want to watch the rest of the show. I thought he just killed it so bad, nobody else had a chance.
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0: Well, it was just brought to my attention since I didn't watch the Emmys all the way through. I missed the opening where Mariska sang Joan Jett. Dang, I'm going to have to Google that. Joan Jett is next.
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2: Classic Rock 93.9 weather. Today stays mostly sunny near 75 degrees with gentle southerly breezes. Tonight turns partly cloudy, then a chance of showers and thunderstorms around 60. Wednesday brings a chance of rain showers with highs in the upper 70s and light southwesterly winds. Wednesday night stays mild near 65 with more rain showers possible. Currently, it's clear and 70 degrees.
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4: Here's a look at the local sports report brought to you by Dansville Chevrolet at 139 Franklin Street. I'm Frank Williams reporting for WDNY and WDXT Sports. Well, action on the soccer field yesterday. Lady Mustangs come up on the short side against Livonia by a final score of 7-0. Morgan Major looking for her girls to regroup for tomorrow night's game in Warsaw. Meanwhile, on the volleyball floor, HFL and Wayland Cohocton did battle with the Golden Eagles coming out on top. 3-0, 25-10, 25-16, and 25-22 for Jen Jerome's team. Sasha Abramowski, 9 assists, 2 kills, 2 digs, 10 service points, and 5 aces. Rowan Ferguson had 6 kills, 7 digs, 16 service points, and 3 aces. Caitlin House with 5 kills, 6 blocks, 10 service points, and 2 aces. Jocelyn Sager with 4 kills, 3 digs, and 3 service points. Caitlin Palmer had 4 kills. Wayland Cohocton is now 3-0 overall, 1-0 in the league. They will host Perry tomorrow afternoon, game time at 6:30. Lady Mustangs volleyball team hosted Livonia and played well. However, Livonia ended up with a match in the deciding 5th set, 3-2. Notable players in the game for Tracy Gregorius's team: Jalen Bridge with 7 aces, 14 digs, and 2 kills. Sophia Goins with 11 digs, 7 kills. Evie Brown had 4 aces, 11 digs, and 4 kills. And, of course, the Lady Mustangs looking to move forward. And certainly an impressive performance against Livonia indeed. Don't forget, we have lots of action coming your way this week on 105.7 WDNY. Tonight, it's boys soccer action from Maple City Park as Hornell and Wayland Cohocton do battle. Pregame show at about 6:45, followed by all the action. Tomorrow night, we're in the Maple City again. Hornell and Wayland Cohocton for girls soccer. Pregame tomorrow night at 6:15. And then gridiron action on Friday night at the Corral in Dansville as DW WC hosts Haviland pregame at 6:45. Hope you'll join us then. 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I'm Frank Williams reporting for WDNY and WDXT Sports.
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0: ZZ Top. Give me all your loving. This is Kara. I've been sleeping like a baby. Speaking of ZZs, catching some Z's because I stopped drinking. I don't know why this lesson doesn't stick with me. Every time I go through phases where I give up alcohol, I sleep like a baby. Gee, maybe it should be permanent.
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2: 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The Dansville Area Historical Society will present a program on Saturday, September 19th with Quinn Golden talking about the Klink automobile, which was manufactured in Dansville from 1907 to 1910. The talk will be given Saturday, September 19th at 2 p.m. at the North Dansville Town Hall at 14 Claire Barton Street, and all are welcome. The next free pop-up food pantry will be held at the Old Shays and Main Tire location in Dansville, Monday, September 21st, starting at 4 p.m. It's a drive-through event only. And St. Peter's United Church of Christ will host a penny social on Tuesday, September 22nd at the Perkinsville Fire Hall. Doors open at 5:30. Drawings start at 6:30, and all are welcome.
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0: Fleetwood Mac with Dreams. I'm Kara. My aim is to make all your dreams come true. If you'd like to dream about John Bon Jovi or Pink Floyd, your dreams are coming true next.
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2: Classic Rock 93.9 weather. Today stays mostly sunny near 75 degrees with gentle southerly breezes. Tonight turns partly cloudy, then a chance of showers and thunderstorms around 60. Wednesday brings a chance of rain showers with highs in the upper 70s and light southwesterly winds. Wednesday night stays mild near 65 with more rain showers possible. Currently, it's clear and 73 degrees.
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0: Bon Jovi on Classic Rock 93.9. You know what's cool about Dansville? The Klink automobile. It was manufactured here in Dansville 1907 to 1910. 3 short years, but it's history. Learn about the Klink automobile thanks to the Dansville Historical Society this Saturday, 2 o'clock at the Dansville Town Hall Auditorium.
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0: is The Clash. Boy, Styx did a lot of live shows this year. They were touring with Chicago. They also played some shows with Cheap Trick. It's like they're sticking with the Illinois bands. They've got a lot of shows on the books for next year, too. We've got Styx next.
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0: There's The Who with Bargain. I'm Kara, and you know I love a good bargain. The best bargain of all is free. 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
2: Classic Rock 93.9 weather. Today stays mostly sunny near 75 degrees with gentle southerly breezes. Tonight turns partly cloudy, then a chance of showers and thunderstorms around 60. Wednesday brings a chance of rain showers with highs in the upper 70s and light southwesterly winds. Wednesday night stays mild near 65 with more rain showers possible. Currently, it's cloudy and 73 degrees.
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1: 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The Danesville Area Historical Society will present a program on Saturday, September 19th with Quinn Golden talking about the Klink automobile, which was manufactured in Danesville from 1907 to 1910. The talk will be given Saturday, September 19th at 2 p.m. at the North Danesville Town Hall at 14 Claire Barton Street, and all are welcome. The next free pop-up food pantry will be held at the Old Shays and Main Tire location in Danesville, Monday, September 21st, starting at 4 p.m. It's a drive-through event only. And St. Peter's United Church of Christ will host a penny social on Tuesday, September 22nd at the Perkinsville Fire Hall. 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

0: classic track from Kiss on the program this afternoon. Hey, you know what happened on this day in rock? You don't? Well, stick around and I'll tell you. You'll have the knowledge. You'll possess it. You'll be a rock and roll aficionado. Hang tight with the Stones and some Guns N' Roses next.
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0: remembering Dusty Hill and Frank Beard, ZZ Top on the Greg Stone Show, taking a quick look at rock and roll history. Today is the 15th of September, and it went down on this day back in 79. Zeppelin started a 7-week run on top of the album charts with In Through the Outdoor. And in 1998, the band released their 10th and final studio album, Jubilation. That same year, Marilyn Manson released his third studio album, Mechanical Animals. And in 2004, Ramones guitarist Johnny Ramone died at the age of 55 from prostate cancer. That's what happened today in rock history. We'll get back to it here in just a few moments. 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
2: Classic Rock 93.9 weather. Today stays mostly sunny near 75 degrees with gentle southerly breezes. Tonight turns partly cloudy, then a chance of showers and thunderstorms around 60. Wednesday brings a chance of rain showers with highs in the upper 70s and light southwesterly winds. Wednesday night stays mild near 65 with more rain showers possible. Currently, it's clear and 75 degrees.
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0: 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That's right. This will happen from 9 until noon at the Nunda Fire Department, 4th South Street in Nunda. 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

0: Daily Haircut coming up on The Greg Stone Show. It'll take us back to 1987. Big hit for this big front man who had gone solo. Coming up next.
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0: released in 87. In 88, it hit number 6 on the Billboard Hot 100. David Lee Roth in Just Like Paradise. The Daily Haircut. Hey, it's Greg Stone with Pearl Jam and some Billy Idol coming up in just a few moments. I've had some problem with my Facebook page, so if you've been reaching out to me and I haven't been responding, it's because I can't log on. I'm working on it. Okay.
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2: Classic Rock 93.9 weather. Tonight stays partly cloudy with a chance of showers and thunderstorms around 60 degrees with gentle southerly breezes. Wednesday brings a chance of rain showers and a milder feel with highs in the upper 70s and light southwesterly winds. Wednesday night keeps a chance of rain showers around 65. Thursday turns wetter with showers and thunderstorms likely near 80 degrees. Currently, it's clear and 79 degrees.
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0: getting some help from Pearl Jam on your Tuesday as we bust it out, folks. 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
0: 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Well, let's find out. Today's word is a noun.
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0: Quorum is the word. 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

0: title track to that second record, Boston's Don't Look Back, as we work our way towards some funny. That's right, this afternoon, bringing the Yuck Yuck on a Tuesday with Tom Petty in there. We'll bust out the Foo Fighters. Great classic rock always here on The Greg Stone Show.
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0: 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You're listening to The Greg Stone Show, and, you know, it just keeps getting better and better, I promise. Alice in Chains, some Zeppelin, Thin Lizzy, Sammy Hagar, and we'll play the game. 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

such a great song from Alice in Chains on the program today as we work our way towards Stone Cold Fact or a bunch of Stony Baloney. 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

0: Then Lizzie on the Greg Stone Show. Let's play the game, shall we? Stone Cold Fact or a bunch of stony baloney. That the staple existed before the stapler. The staple existed before the stapler. I believe you have my stapler. Stone Cold Fact or a bunch of stony baloney. I got music from The Clash and Hagar next on the Greg Stone Show.
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0: dude by the name of Art Reynolds wrote that song and first recorded it with his band, the Art Reynolds Singers. Religious dude, obviously. The Doobie Brothers heard that song. This was like back in the 60s. Doobie Brothers heard that song. They're like, that'd make a great rock song. Re-recorded it and it was a huge hit for the brothers. You're listening to the Greg Stone Show as we wrap it up. Stone Cold Fact or a bunch of stony baloney. Which came first, the stapler or the staple? Well, it's the staple. The staple existed way before the stapler. Fastening methods existed long before the invention of the modern stapler, with evidence of staple-like fasteners dating back to ancient civilizations. Ancient, yes. The staple. And then, you know, there we go, answering the age-old question, which came first?
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2: Classic Rock 93.9 weather. Tonight stays partly cloudy with a chance of showers and thunderstorms around 60 degrees with gentle southerly breezes. Wednesday brings a chance of rain showers and a milder feel with highs in the upper 70s and light southwesterly winds. Wednesday night keeps a chance of rain showers around 65. Thursday turns wetter with showers and thunderstorms likely near 80 degrees. Currently, it's clear and 75 degrees.
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0: Well, wait a minute, Charlie. If Kelly's going down immediately, what are Tiffany and I going to be doing?
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love that track from the Eagles. It's Greg Stone. I do, man. I do. I seriously love that song, man. It's part of my midlife crisis creed. Take it easy. What are you going to do, man? You know what I'm saying? Control what you can and then the rest. Hey, let's wrap it up, or not wrap it up, but let's go. Let's meet some folks in Mississippi.

0: Well, some dudes have a type like preferring women with extra candy coating. Some women have a type like preferring men who are on the run for the cops. Maybe there's a love connection. Authorities in Mississippi asking the public for help identifying a vehicle with "fat chicks only" written on it. It's a black older model Chevy Tahoe. Vehicle was allegedly involved in a robbery that happened last Thursday, and witnesses say it was being driven by two large white men with long beards, but there's no other description. The sheriff said that the men stole items from someone's outbuilding and had other things stacked near a doorway of a home ready to be loaded in. When the homeowner confronted them, they dropped everything and booked it. If you're listening to us in Mississippi and you know these men desire the large ladies, the police want you to call them. That's right. Call Crime Stoppers if you've come across these two large women loving dudes.
1: And new at 10, Prentice County investigators are looking for a vehicle with "fat chicks only" written on it. It is all in connection with a recent.
0: That's the news report.
1: The burglary that happened there. Deputies say that the family reported a black older model Chevrolet Tahoe. The witness said the SUV had the words "fat chicks only" written on the rear glass.
0: Just some folks in the neighborhood.
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0: Well, my Broncos stunk it up last night on Monday Night Football. Just, 31-10, they lose to their arch rivals, the Chiefs. Whatever. Broncos did not look good. We'll see what happens. Jacksonville, I believe, is next for the Denver Broncos, and that won't be easy either. So, hang on. The 26th season has begun. It's the Greg Stone Show. We'll come back. It's my other favorite Canadian trio, and Def Leppard's getting a new documentary.
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2: Classic Rock 93.9 weather. Tonight stays partly cloudy with a chance of showers and thunderstorms around 60 degrees with gentle southerly breezes. Wednesday brings a chance of rain showers and a milder feel with highs in the upper 70s and light southwesterly winds. Wednesday night keeps a chance of rain showers around 65. Thursday turns wetter with showers and thunderstorms likely near 80 degrees. Currently, it's clear and 72 degrees.
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0: Long Live Def Leppard will be the first official documentary about the band. Should be out sometime next year, a theatrical release, so look forward in theaters. Def Leppard on the Greg Stone Show, and of course wishing Vivian Campbell all the best as he battles cancer. You're listening to the Greg Stone Show. Thanks for being here. We'll be back tomorrow, same stony time, same stony place, and as always, my friends, thanks for having us in your speakers.
1: This is not headline news. It's National Double Cheeseburger Day. And for people who celebrate, it's also National Double Chin Day. The number of Americans dining alone is at an all-time high. Once again, Jennifer Aniston is a trendsetter. Sydney Sweeney's nude sports betting ad has upset female athletes. Well, there goes the argument of it's a woman's choice to do what she wants with her own body. And California ran out of license plate numbers. But that's okay, because most of the cars there are stolen anyway. This is not headline news.
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